0: country and the legends.
1: Coffee black, cigarettes, start this day like all the rest. First thing in the morning that I do is start missing.

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1: Busted flat in Baton Rouge and heading for the trains. Feeling nearly faded as my jeans. Bobby thumbed a diesel down just before it rained. 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
1: 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All these neon lights with country music, play it loud, boy. You lucky bronco, you the hottest honcho. 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
1: Man, we were sitting around trying to write a song. We really couldn't come up with anything, and I needed a new summer song. So I just started singing.

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Gordon like a dirt road, Daytona in my heart. And we ain't even got to the best part. 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And the radio won't even

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4: Man, we were sitting around trying to write a song. We really couldn't come up with anything, and I needed a new summer song. So I just started singing.